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Buckeye Country 94.3. You got Wayne, D, and Tay. And this season, it's the season for strolling downtown. It's important. Local. We're talking the Uptown, Marion Market. Perfect Saturday morning stop. Filled with local vendors and fresh finds. I'm just saying, I love me to shop small downtown. So let's do it. Downtown Marion is going to be on. All the details, check it out.

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It's 20 Cigarettes. Morgan Wallen checking in. Part of the Thursday night playlist you're getting here with iHeart Country. Zach Top got a new one. This one is called South of Sanity. 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

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And our Instagram is Wayne D and Tay. 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

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Thanks for hanging out. It's Wayne D. Tay. 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
1: LD in there, it's Wayne D. She is Tay, and we want to thank you for hanging with us. Hit us on Instagram at Wayne D and Tay. Some group therapy coming up in a few. First, I want to play a brand new song from Dan and Shay. It's so good. The song is called Say So.

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Yeah, but we got the calluses to prove it. Guaranteed human.

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1: All right. Mother's Day is coming up. Obviously, we're talking about that a lot tonight. But Tay found a stat that is kind of interesting.
2: Yeah. So for Mother's Day coming up, right? Brunches are nice. Gifts are nice. Flowers, whatever. No, but this is actually what moms want.
1: Okay. We're going to find out what that is next hour. Hang out with us.

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1: Ella Langley, the song is called Be Her. We love us some Ella around here. Ella Langley is leading the way with ACM nominations. That big show coming soon. Can't wait. Alexandra Kay now. It's called Straight for the Heart.

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1: And we appreciate y'all hanging with us. 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You want in on a new song before anybody else hears it? Let's just say our friend Kenny Chesney.

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1: 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Got some massive stories coming up. 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
2: 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This is crazy.
1: Shocker. By the way, you met him first as an iHeart Country on the Verge artist. So I'm not saying we get some credit, but like, that's our guy right there. iHeart Country Roundup on the way in under 15. Oh, no.

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Now, I know it's Friday and that's already really good news, but how about a good news story to go on top of that? Hang on for two songs and I'll share some with you.

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Topic we're going to discuss next hour. I want to hear from you on this. What's your favorite car or truck? You know, pie in the sky, you win the lottery, what you getting? 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

0: 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Ann is about to join us with another round of Nashville news. And what do you got coming up?
1: Oh my gosh, I'm loving this Kacey Musgraves and Miranda Lambert energy. Granger, did you see this? I got the story coming up in your Nashville news next.

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Police up in Canada chased down a drunk guy, but when they came back, their squad car was gone. Yeah, and someone stole their ride. Earl Dibbles Jr. is going to share this dumb criminal story with us next.

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7: 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I'm Granger Smith, your host. We're going to talk about some things that went down on this day in history coming up, plus some Nashville news with Ann Hudson, stories about those country stars out there in Nashville and what they're up to. 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

Marion's number one for new country, Buckeye Country, 94.3. Back in 2010, Betty White became the oldest person to ever host Saturday Night Live, and she crushed it. I'll share more in history, plus some other things that went down on this day, coming up in just two country songs.

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Marion's number one for new country, Buckeye Country, 94.3. 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

Marion's number one for new country, Buckeye Country, 94.3. Back in 2010, Betty White became the oldest person to ever host Saturday Night Live, and she crushed it. I'll share more in history, plus some other things that went down on this day, coming up in just two country songs. Blame it all.

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1: 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And Granger Smith is the voice that keeps the night going strong. 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

Marion's number one for new country, Buckeye Country, 94.3. You are the heroes working that third shift, keeping the world going. 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

0: story comes to us from Tampa, Florida. A 34-year-old man was walking around. He sees a car running, keys in it. No one in the car. He's like, man, I'm stealing that car. Takes the car and he's driving, but he needs directions. So where does he stop for directions?
1: Oh, no, don't say it.
0: The sheriff's office. And they have license plate readers and it came back as stolen.
2: Of course.
3: Oh my gosh.
1: You shouldn't steal, but why not a gas station?
2: Right. Anywhere but a...
1: Somebody walking down the road. Anywhere
2: but a sheriff.
1: And then...
0: Oh, he gets arrested for stealing the car.
2: Yeah.
1: And he's drunk.

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1: He wasn't drunk and he stopped and asked the sheriff?
0: Yeah, I just assumed.
2: Maybe he didn't think they were going to pay attention to his car.
1: Yeah, he's got to be drunk. They just didn't test him. Okay.
0: I'm Lunchbox. That's your bonehead story of the day.
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0: Rain chances will be around as we get to the top of the weekend. Mother's Day itself doesn't look like a washout, but some scattered rains may be possible Sunday as well. Chance for a few isolated showers overnight. A little bit cool, low of 43. A few scattered showers Friday, a high of 60. Rain likely Friday night, low 48. Could be up to a half inch of rain. And some scattered storms on Saturday. Otherwise, clouds and sun, high 68. Mother's Day, still maybe an early rain shower, high 59. My meteorologist Mark Thibodeau at the Weather Channel.
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4: 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Euphoria on HBO Max slides back to 6. 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The Boys on Amazon Prime Video leaps into the top 3. 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

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We're going to celebrate that all day long today on an Open Phone Friday. By the way, that's just getting underway here on the At Work Show. I am the At Work guy, Billy Greenwood. She's Ella Langley, choosing Texas.

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Bobby Bones in the morning. Country hits all day. If you want to know who has this week's biggest song in country music, make sure you check out our iHeart Country Top 30, hosted by Bobby Bones again this weekend. One of my favorites. Luke Combs, Sleepless in a Hotel Room.

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1: 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Just a reminder, Mother's Day is coming up on Sunday. 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
1: 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I Can't Love You Anymore is on the way, along with a throwback from Darius Rucker.
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Today's Talk Back Lunch Break is 1 hour away from getting underway. Let me know what song I can play for you. 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

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All day long today, we celebrate an iHeart Country world premiere. Brand new song from Kenny Chesney, Carry On. If you haven't heard it, you will, coming up just after 12 today. Right now, just as promised, a throwback from Randy Houser. We are running out of moonlight. Don't you worry.

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1: If you were a fan of the movie Hocus Pocus, you'll be excited to know Disney has officially greenlit Hocus Pocus 3. And yes, all three Sanderson sisters have signed on, including, of course, Bette Midler, Sarah Jessica Parker as well. The original Hocus Pocus, can't believe that was out in 1993. Hocus Pocus 2, very successful back in 2022 as well. So a new Hocus Pocus 3 now in the works. Get you Blake Shelton in less than 10 minutes. Shaboozy teams up with Jelly Roll with Amen on today's At Work show.

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She's up next on the Talk Back Lunch Break with The Her.

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Mom's Day shout outs all day long today on an open phone Friday as we celebrate Mother's Day coming up on Sunday. Just a reminder, Mother's Day is coming up on Sunday. Luke Bryan, love you, miss you, mean it on today's At Work Show.

0: What if? Marion's Buckeye Country 94.3. One out of 10 of us will give a Mother's Day present to this person. Who is it? The answer to today's Google Buster question follows Josh Ross.
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Buckeye Country, 94.3. It's me, Bill DeGreenwood. 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

Buckeye Country 94.3, Marion's number one for new country. A lot of people guessing aunts and a lot of people guessing grandmas. 1 in 10 of us will give a Mother's Day present to this person. I would hope that more than 1 out of 10 would give a grandma a Mother's Day present on Sunday. The answer, believe it or not, is the daughter. Yeah. 1 out of 10 of us will give a Mother's Day present to our daughter, who is also a mom. Again, I would have thought that number was a little higher than that. Several people got that one right, by the way. Google Buster question, always posted on my Facebook page. That's Billy Greenwood on Facebook. Jason Aldean in less than 10 minutes is on the way next with You Make It Easy.

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0: Buckeye Country, 94.3. Bobby Bones in the morning. Country hits all day. I love this. Katie won herself $1,000.
1: Oh, my God. Thank you so much.
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0: 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That was Carry On. By the way, if you caught just the tail end of it, that's okay. 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
1: On a lost and lonely highway, paying for my sins. 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
1: I thought this was an interesting question. Do you have a cool mom? Did a study on this. 70% of us said, yes, our mom is cool. But what exactly is that? What does that mean? What makes her cool? Well, 62% said it's because she is open and she is honest. No topic is off limits. That would 100% describe my mom. Over 50% said it's because she bends the rules a little bit of a rule breaker. Also would describe my mom. This is where things differ from this and my mom. 52% think it's her great taste and style. My mom has gray hair with red stripes through it, so I don't necessarily think that one applies. Anyway, interesting article. I'll share as always on my Facebook page. Billy Greenwald on Facebook. Don't forget Mom on Sunday. Luke Bryan in less than 10 minutes is on the way next with Country, and she knows it.
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0: 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The nationwide keyword is coming up again at 3.

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It's Bailey Zimmerman's latest Chevy Silverado. Hey, it's Bo. Look at that. We got a big old Friday in front of us. All right, apparently next time we all go to Chipotle together, we can get as much as we want. I'll explain in two songs.

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Just knocked it out of the park, iHeart Country Festival. Riley Green, Changed My Mind. That dude is on such a roll. And I love it that he's so happy for his buddy Ella Langley. They've had a lot of success together. It's Bo Dalton filling in on this finally Friday. What's on your mind today? Is that a Friday song you just have to hear?

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0: Marion's Buckeye Country 94.3. Tucker Wetmore, he is your ACM New Male Vocalist of the Year, and that one is a smash called Brunette. Hey, it's Bo Dalton. You know, we're giving away $1,000 every hour between 9 and 5. It's the 9K payday, and your chance to win. We ain't done. Got another shot at 4. We'll do it again at 5. You could win like Daniel did.
1: I've been trying to do this since last year because I won last year, and now I won again. Thank you very much.
0: That's a lucky dude right there. Won last year, now he's winning now. Paula won.
2: Oh, my Lord. Woo, thank you, Chief. This is for real?
0: It is for real. The next keyword on the way at 4 o'clock. In the meantime, let's get back to it. Biggest song of the year is called Choosing Texas. I'll play that, but Luke Combs starts us up next.
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He was in South Carolina last Saturday night where Clemson Tigers play. Over 90,000 there to see Kojo and George.

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0: Buckeye Country 94.3, Marion's number one for new country. Ella Langley and I Just Want to Be Her So Bad. That song is so catchy. Playing that for a request for Melinda. By the way, I met a girl the other day and she said she named her cat Ella Langley. Yeah, she doesn't call her Ella. She calls the cat Ella Langley every time she talks to it, which I think you can get away with that now because Ella's big enough. I know a lot of people name their dogs Johnny Cash or Waylon Jennings. She's reached the pet name stardom. Good for Ella Langley. What's going on this Friday? Check in with me. 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You got a request. You got a message. You got a dedication. You want to say Happy Mother's Day to your mama? Then you let me know. I'm the guy. iHeartRadio app. Hit that little talkback microphone. In the meantime, I'll line up the country. Shaboozy Jelly Roll. We'll get to Luke Combs, Sleepless in a Hotel Room. And we'll get you set to win another $1,000 on the way at 5.
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Jason Aldean's latest called Don't Tell on Me. Hey, it's Bo. Even though Mother's Day is on Sunday, we're going to continue our tradition of Dad Joke Friday. Got a good one for you next.

0: Buckeye Country 94.3. Bobby Bones in the morning, country hits all day. He's a country music hit machine right there. Luke Combs, new one called Be By You. Thank you for sharing your Friday. My name is Bo, filling in this week. And I know Mother's Day's on Sunday, but we got to continue our Friday tradition of great dad jokes. And with that being said, Marty, you're up. It better be a good one. Give it to me.
1: Guy walks into a bar. He's got a pair of jumper cables around his neck. Bartender takes one look at him and says, "Hey, buddy, don't you be starting nothing."
0: We didn't even need the fake laugh. That was actually funny.
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Hey, it's Bo Dalton rolling through a Friday. When they debuted this song in concerts, the audio wasn't great, so I wasn't sure if I was going to love it. But man, when we started playing on the radio, you got to turn this one up. Finally Friday, Ella and Morgan, I Can't Love You Anymore.

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That's the iHeart Country world premiere of a brand new Kenny Chesney song called Carry On. I bet he'll be playing that at the Sphere. 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Give me your honest feedback and you might just go on the radio. Ella, just the biggest song of the year.

Buckeye Country 94.3, Marion's number one for new country. All right, coming up next, a little inspiration, motivation, so you can get the most out of your weekend. Today's afternoon quote is a good one. I'll share it with you. John Morgan now. It's called Kid Myself.

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0: home of Bobby Bones in the Morning, Buckeye Country 94.3. It's that time of the day where we try to give you a reset, give you a little inspiration, motivation, so you can snatch the most out of this day. Here is your afternoon quote. In reality, other people liking you is a bonus. You liking yourself is the real prize. Yeah, it's nice when people like you. It feels good, right? No doubt. But if you don't like yourself, none of that's going to matter. I've had times where everything looked fine on the outside. I've sought approval from other people way too much. And then you look in the mirror and it hits you. I got to start liking me. I don't want to sound like a therapist, but you got to like you before anyone else can even like you or love you. So if you're having one of those days where you've thrown yourself a little pity party, we all do it. Remember this quote. In reality, other people liking you is a bonus. You liking yourself is the real prize.
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And we're kicking things off with the Kickstart call. 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This is new Kenny Chesney. 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

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Thanks for hanging out. 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